0: Deine Hits im Lieblingsmix. HR3.
1: I was distracted and in traffic. I didn't feel it when the earthquake happened, but it really got me thinking. Were you out drinking? Were you in the living room chilling, watching television? It's been a year now. Think I figured out how to let you go and let communication die out. I know you know, we know you weren't down for forever, and it's fine. I know you know, we know we weren't meant for each other, and it's fine. But if the world was ending, you'd come over, right? You'd come over and you'd stay the night. Would you love me for the hell of it? All our fears would be irrelevant. If the world was ending, you'd come over, right? The sky'd be falling and I'd hold you tight. And there wouldn't be a reason why we would even have to say goodbye. If the world was ending, you'd come over, right? Right? If the world was ending, you would come over, right? Right?

I not leaking? I look so good, you look so good, maybe we should all leak it together. Yeah. You only live once, let the people see.

kept no secrets. She saw my strengths, told her my weakness. We were invisible in the city lights, but I never

I just need you to get real loose. Get comfortable. Grab your loved ones or grab your love partner.